from the big guitars of the 80s. The live energy of the 70s. To the authenticity of the 90s. You know it when you hear it. 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

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What's up, Chicago? It's Learn. I'll be with you all the way until midnight tonight. And Guns N' Roses, their world tour, is here tomorrow night. 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

0: 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I hope you are recovering. Yesterday was very destructive for Chicago and everybody around us. My God, the hail, the golf ball size hail, the 80 mile per hour winds. We had a lot of damage to homes and down lines and down trees. So I hope you got power. Hope you're hearing this. Luckily today we've kind of been more quiet and cooler. Still kind of gross. So, you know, it's summertime, but not as bad as the last couple of days. My goodness. But hope everybody's been safe.
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5: 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What's faster than just leaving? 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I show up, try to check in. They're like, sir, we're showing you're still checked in here.
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25: Check and dry weather. Cloudy and cooler with temps dropping around 62 overnight tonight. Tomorrow, spectacular. Sunshine, blue skies, and highs around 85.
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Van Halen on Classic Rock 97.1, The Drive. I don't know if we're going to get Sammy Hagar and David Lee Roth on one stage, but the video that he put out on Instagram on Friday night really gave me a lot of hope that Sammy Hagar and his invitation to David Lee Roth to join him at the Vegas residency may happen. You know, he said you can come and MC it, you can perform, you can do whatever the hell you want to do. And then those two acts are going to be meeting together at Sturgis, which unfortunately is the only date that David Lee Roth kept on his itinerary, as he canceled about 10 of them following last week. So we still don't really know what was going on, but hopefully it's not physical like Sammy said. Here's the Chili Peppers. 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

0: 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Anthony Kiedis also wrote the book Scar Tissue 20 years or so ago, detailing the chronicles of his childhood and what led to the formation of the Red Hot Chili Peppers, his struggles with addiction, his wild tales with women, which even to this day, I mean, you kind of look at Anthony Kiedis' relationship, you're going, okay, what's going on here? He's dating somebody like very young. But he had a very interesting childhood, and I don't remember a ton of it because I read it right as it came out, but I just remember he and his dad, I feel like he was one of those kids that just grew up way too fast and got kind of exposed to adult things at a very young age. And it definitely had an effect on him as he got older. So maybe that's in play what's going on right now, but fascinating read. And I love nonfiction books. I don't read any fiction. I'm a nonfiction girl, and I've read so many fantastic memoirs by rock and rollers and actors and comedians that I love. And there's just so many great books out there. And for our American stats, we are not reading as much as we used to. So yeah, libraries have free books. Obviously you can have books on your phone. Don't make an excuse to not read. There's so many interesting stories out there just waiting for you to be told.
1: So the Donahoes invited us to dinner.
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And we have all sorts of new great prizes, like a copy of the Rolling Stones release Foreign Tongues on vinyl. 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

0: 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I like to go hiking, you know, every now and then. My sister lives out in Colorado, and when I go to visit her, she gets mad at me because I'm always afraid I'm going to get mauled by a bear, which is a real feeling that I have. I feel like that's going to be how I go out, you know? And so she gets aggravated because she's quite the outdoorsy type. So she's hiking all the time and climbing rocks and stuff, and I'm a total wuss about it. And I'm like, we're going to get eaten, you know? But I do like to go on simple hikes. However, when I'm 83, I don't know if I'm going to go to the Grand Canyon and hike. I think once I'm in my 80s, I'm just going to chill and listen to my records and just, like, I don't know, peacefully have the back chapter to myself. But this guy named Gerald Gwen, he was hiking on the edge of one of the national forests in the Grand Canyon. And I guess that he got separated from his companion to look for an historic object. Okay, so he went off trail. He left the person who was directing him. 83-year-old Gramps in the forest, holy crow. And so they had to go find this guy. They took everybody. It took drones, dogs, the National Service helicopter to find him. Luckily, he was well enough to wave at the pilot whenever they finally did find him. And it took 20 people to carry Gerald Gwen out of the forest back to the road. He was luckily cleared by medical staff and then released about 36 hours later. But you know, just when you think it's only the young people doing stupid stuff, 83-year-old Gerald Gwen out here just trying to look for something historic, got lost, couldn't find him. Be careful with your elders, folks.
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0: Two for Tuesday's Classic Rock 97.1, The Drive. Just heard two from Tom Petty. And if you're a fan of horror movies, maybe you loved the classic from Stephen King, Carrie, that was released in the 70s. Well, they're doing a new adaptation. It's an 8-episode series based on Stephen King's book, Carrie, and it's going to come to Prime Video on October 7th. So be on the lookout for that. Love that. I almost wish they would just make every Stephen King book slash old movie from the 80s, 90s. I wish they would just like make them all into series because he was excellent.
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0: 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Hey, it's Learn. The Odyssey is still dominating the box office. I've yet to go. I don't want to like cram myself in with all the crazy. I feel like I'm somebody who waits till it's almost dead that I go. But hey, man, ticket sales, they just dropped 30% since its first debut, which brought in $123.5 million in its opening weekend. And of course, this is the adaptation of the epic. Christopher Nolan directed it for specifically IMAX, so make sure you're going to IMAX to see it. And it is rated R, but man, it's brought in almost $700 million globally in just 2 weeks. So congratulations to the cast and to Christopher Nolan and to all of you who maybe got tickets right away. I will probably see it in a couple more weeks when it's kind of simmered down. And I'm obviously like keeping away from anything about the Odyssey. I remember getting forced to read it in high school, and then I don't think I did. And so I'm going to have to kind of, I'm going to have to refresh myself on this epic because, I'm 41 years old. It's gone.
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0: 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And now your host and the human equivalent of a Scratch Pearl Jam CD that still plays perfectly. 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
1: All right, 90s at 9, let's do it. And tonight it's Stone Temple Pilots. Oh, Scott Weiland. Or Scott Weiland, as Billy Corgan called him in one of the latest episodes of The Magnificent Others, which really kind of put me off. I'm like, wait a minute, have I not been saying Scott Weiland's name correctly my entire existence? Which, who the hell knows at this point? He's dead. We can't ask him. But we're going back to their iconic catalog from the 90s, and we're going to start with this one right here, Interstate Love Song. It is 90s at 9 on Classic Rock, 97.1, The Drive.

0: Stone Temple Pilots for your 90s at 9. 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Jeff Coote's pretty good as the lead frontman now of STP. Got to see him one time. And, you know, the DeLeo brothers are super talented, and it's nice that they continued on. I feel like you lose somebody as prolific as Scott Weiland was, and there's really just no going back from that. You know, he had a distinct style and a delivery, and he made that band colorful to me, not just in the music videos, but just his personality too made it interesting. You know what I mean? But they're doing all right. They're doing the festival circuit right now. I think Aftershock Festival on the West Coast is maybe the next one coming up. But yeah, STP still out there going strong.
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0: 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Tina Turner did an amazing classic cover of Whole Lotta Love for her Acid Queen album that she put out. It's so damn good. If you've never listened to it, it's so sultry and sexy and totally Tina. And it takes a new turn on that song. You know, I think Robert Plant obviously sings that song so beautifully and made it iconic. But Tina Turner did something to it and just upped the sex. And it is damn good. Get that into your iTunes, all right?
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from the big guitars of the 80s. 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

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Learn with you until midnight. Are you playing the field out there? How's your dating life going? I haven't been in the dating scene since 2010. I met my husband and we started dating and we've been together for 16 years. So I have not had the pleasure of the apps like so many of you maybe have, but I have tons of girlfriends and guy friends who are on the apps and I live vicariously through their fun stories. Now, if you're somebody who is doing roster dating or you've heard of roster dating, you are playing the field and you're not really taking anything too serious because the whole idea of roster dating, from what I read, and this is a younger generation thing, is they are, you know, having four or five people that they're dating, not having any real true commitment, hopefully being honest about it with each other and kind. But yeah, relationship experts, they're divided. They say some people can explore their options, make better choices. However, some people, you know, don't really communicate and set boundaries effectively. And then they're kind of having their cake and eat it too. So be on the lookout for roster dating. Allegedly, that's a thing right now.

0: 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A song that was written about Vince Neil, I believe, right? It came as Steven Tyler kind of saw all of the hair metal of the 80s starting to swing. And I guess he saw Vince Neil at a bar from behind. And he thought, you know, who is this gorgeous woman? And then turned around, it's damn Vince Neil of Motley Crue. Which honestly, Vince, it was freaking gorgeous at the height of Motley Crue in the 80s. Oh my God, he's so beautiful. All of them were. But I love that Aerosmith decided to put out a song and dedicate it to Motley Crue singer Vince Neil, whether he wanted it or not. And of course, he had Desmond Child working with the band on that. And he did so much great work with so many bands, especially Aerosmith.
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Joan Jett, Classic Rock 97.1, The Drive. Smashing Pumpkins are one of the headliners this weekend at Lollapalooza. What a cool thing for Billy Corgan to do again and be set up in his hometown. Obviously, lots of road blockages around Grant Park. And let's see, the Smashing Pumpkins, they are going to be on Friday night, which is fantastic. So have a great time at the show if you're going.

0: Classic Rock 97.1, The Drive. Like I said, the Smashing Pumpkins returning to Lollapalooza the first time since 1994. And they're doing some other things, too. So tomorrow, there's a sold-out performance at the Riviera Theater. That is tomorrow. That's an exclusive merch pop-up store event that they're going to do all throughout the weekend. And then a special appearance at Madame Zuzu's Celestial Lounge. So get all the details on Smashing Pumpkins' socials. But Billy Corgan, he expressed so much pride about being a part of this city's cultural scene and just highlighted that opportunity again to make new memories during this year's Lollapalooza. Have the best time.
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0: to Grok 97.1, The Drive. Did you see Marvel Studios? They've announced that Ghost Rider is going to hit theaters in 2028 and starring Ryan Gosling. Yes, he said he was excited about this. He came out to San Diego Comic-Con last weekend and joined on stage by Sean Levy, who's going to be directing the project. We won't see it until 2028, but allegedly this was what Ryan Gosling has been waiting for. And I think Marvel has been waiting for Ryan Gosling to take a step foot into the universe. So pretty exciting all the way around. That guy can do everything. He's super talented.
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Tony Iommi has posted a teaser of his upcoming solo album on Instagram. We're going to know more details tomorrow, so I look forward to that. Hey, the Foo Fighters, we want to fly you out. You know, they're going to be coming into town, but there's nothing like going to Allegiant Stadium in Vegas in September and seeing them as well. So all you got to do is listen 6A to 6P to The Drive and listen for keywords.

0: I refuse to apologize for anything tonight. Thank you so much for tuning in. That obviously is Nirvana. Lauren, thanks so much for tuning in Chicago. We'll do it again tomorrow at 7 p.m. right back here on Classic Rock 97.1, The Drive. Good night.
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0: 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To the authenticity of the 90s. 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

0: Mr. Professor Rock. Here's what's up on this weekend's session of Classic Rock U. Let's dance with Mary Jane. I'll share my conversation with Mike Campbell of Tom Petty's Heartbreakers. I've also got Billy Joel lined up for my dad's vinyl. And I'm staying after class for a Rebel Rouser set that features the Allman Brothers and Motley Crue. Classic Rock U, Sunday morning at 7 on 97.1 FM The Drive, Chicago's Classic Rock. 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
13: 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You know what I'm talking about. 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

0: Hey, it's the Professor of Rock. Here's what's up on this weekend's session of Classic Rock U. I'll share my conversation with Mike Campbell of Tom Petty's Heartbreakers. Also got Billy Joel lined up for my dad's vinyl. And I'm staying after class for a Rebel Rouser set that features the Allman Brothers and Motley Crue. 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

0: Checking your drive weather, sunny and breezy with highs around 81 today. Tomorrow, sunshine, blue skies, and highs getting close to 90. Right now, it's 70 downtown. 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

0: First check your Wednesday morning drive. Nothing going on except those usual slowdowns. Eamon Stevenson. Heavy into the ramp. Eamon Ryan, but still only 21 minutes and 3:55 of the drive. Checking your drive weather, fantastic. Sunny with highs around 81 today. Tomorrow, more sun with highs around 88. Right now, it's 70 downtown.
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9: Checking your drive weather, sunny and breezy with highs around 81 today. Tomorrow, sunshine, blue skies, and highs getting close to 90. Right now, it's 70 downtown. I'm Jim Foster on Classic Rock 97.1 The Drive.
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0: 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Are you in morning tingle?
1: I am. I was driving in this morning, and I saw it on the billboard. And for a brief moment, I thought it could be me. It could be me. I don't know yet. I haven't checked, but it could be me. And then I found out it's not. But I haven't checked the work results yet.
0: Somebody won the lottery last night.
1: Yeah, it was a Florida winner. But there was two that matched five, and one of those was in Illinois. I haven't checked our office winnings yet. I don't know. It could be us. And the good thing is, whoever matched five also had a times five multiplier.
0: Really?
1: So that's 5 million.
0: All right, 5 million, if that was our office. How many people are
1: there? So let's just say.
0: It's like 30 of
1: I'll
0: us.
1: I'll do the math. Do you think there's 30? I haven't seen the list.
2: I had the.
1: Find it out right now. How many people are on the list?
0: All right, hold
1: count
0: on.
1: Count it out.
0: All right, hold on. 24. There's 24 on the list.
1: 20. Okay. All right. Here we go.
0: Doing so tabulations.
1: All right. Goddamn.
0: There's.
1: All right. Here we
0: it's
1: go.
0: Simple math.
1: Yeah.
0: But we can't do it.
1: That's why. We will each after. Then you got your taxes. I'm going to say we're each going to get $108,000. Yeah.
0: Hey, I'll take
1: That's
0: it.
1: That's a nice chunk of change.
0: That's not bad at all. $108,000?
1: Yeah. Could be a little bit more. I'm just assuming I just always cut out half. So.
0: So, when the person that bought the ticket this morning comes in.
1: Oh, my gosh.
3: So you're telling me there's a chance.
1: I haven't checked them. I haven't checked.
0: Hey, at least somebody in Illinois finally won. It's always New York. It's Florida. So at least there's that. On the subject of winning, maybe this trip could be yours right now. You have your first chance at winning it right here today for the Foo Fighters in Las Vegas with this keyword.
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0: Classic Rock, 97.1, The Drive, Sherman and Tingle. The Sox, they played, but did not get a win. They lost to the Yankees 3-2. They're going to play again tonight on the South Side for Harry Potter night tonight on the South Side. The Cubs, they got another win over the Cardinals, winning 10-3. They're going to play again in St. Louis tonight. And NASCAR is going to be at Iowa Speedway on Sunday.
1: Now, the news we choose.
2: And I guess that's why they call it the news.
3: Body cam footage of Tony Romo's July 23rd operating while intoxicated arrest on a Wisconsin freeway got released. He had just left a golf tournament when he got pulled over.
4: Where are you coming from?
5: The golf course. And I'm going to meet Grandma and Grandpa.
4: I'll take a driver's license from you.
5: You got it.
4: How many drinks have you had?
5: Zero.
4: As of right now, we're on a leveled ground. We're on a bridge. I want to convey you somewhere that's going to be an even surface, free of debris.
5: Yes, I agree, so we don't get hit.
4: Turn around for me.
3: So they cut him up, took him back to the station where they did some sobriety tests.
4: Willing to submit to a PBT?
5: What is that?
4: Machine that you blow in?
5: Oh, no, we're not doing that.
4: Okay.
5: I've already heard from all the lawyers, don't ever do that.
4: Okay.
5: Did I pass this test?
4: Turn around.
5: No, I didn't, huh? Can I use my phone real quick? Because there's a plane taking off.
4: You're
5: my
4: under
5: parents
4: arrest
5: there.
4: For...
3: Okay. I posted all the videos on the Sherman and Tingle Facebook page. You see it?
0: I saw parts of it, yeah.
3: I just don't understand why someone who has that much money wouldn't have a driver at all times. When you know you're going to be doing drinking on a golf course, which everybody knows you're going to do.
0: Especially the face of CBS and the NFL. And somebody was like, oh, he should lose his job. I'm like, okay.
3: No, CBS already said he's not losing his job.
0: He's not going to lose his job for that. Now, it could have been much worse than obviously he would have lost his job for that. Not saying that is not a bad thing of getting pulled over and getting DUI, but is a fairly common thing. Not everybody loses their job when they get a DUI. Is it a pain in the ass? Is it expensive? Is it bad? Of course it is. But everybody's like, oh, you should lose his job right away. Like, okay, let's back up a little bit.
3: In case you didn't hear yesterday, Illinois joined the list of states that have limited or banned cell phone use in K-12 classrooms, with J.B. Pritzker signing a statewide cell phone ban into law. Here is Illinois Education Czar Claire Dumphy on cell phone ban enforcement.
6: The first time a perpetrator is caught using a cell phone, they will get a warning. The second time they're caught using a cell phone, they will get a stern warning. We will say, hey, you put that down or else. And if they do it a third time, well, guess what? We are going to force their eyes open using these Chinese eye-opening devices that we got off Amazon. And we are going to force them to look at nude photos of J.B. Pritzker grabbing his own ankles. It's a little something called Asian anus torture. And let me tell you, it is effective.
3: Yeah, so they're not playing around.
0: Somebody is going to believe part of that at the beginning and go, what in the hell are they doing? The heck? They already started that. I guess it starts with my son's school this year, because I was under the impression it was starting in the 27 school year, 27 to 28, but they already started it out by me in the western suburbs.
3: No, schools will not be allowed to enforce the ban through fines or severe punishments, but they can confiscate phones for the duration of class.
0: They get to put, it's almost like you go to a concert. You ever go to one of those concerts where
3: put it in a box?
0: Yeah, it's like this case or something. Then yep. You can have it released as you leave. That's what the schools are going to do out by me. So they put it in a case. You can hold on to the case, but you can't access the phone until you leave.
3: That's the news we choose.
0: Money, lots of it. Getting up there, pot's getting higher and higher. $550 for What's That Noise? That money could be yours coming up here in about a half hour on Classic Rock 97.1 The Drive.
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28: 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How about a check and drive weather? Sunny and breezy with highs around 81 today. Tomorrow, sunshine, blue skies, and highs getting up to 88. Right now, it's 70 downtown. 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

0: 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She is ready to go this morning, and that is our friend Blanche.
1: It's time to Ask Blanche.
0: Blanche Horowitz from our collections department coming in and answer your questions because she has such a wealth of knowledge being on this earth as long
2: yes,
0: as
2: I do.
0: She has been. So I know that somebody sent you in a question here this morning, Blanche.
2: I do have a question here. It says, Dear Blanche, did you ever have any nicknames in your lifetime? Sincerely, Kelly in Mount Prospect. Oh, hello, Kelly. Aren't nicknames fun? I love the stories behind them. You know, during the Prohibition days, they used to call me the Exorcist.
0: The Exorcist?
2: Yes, because I would go into your house, drink all your spirits, and then leave.
0: Oh.
2: That's what I used to do. So that name kind of hung out with me for a while. But my favorite nickname of all time was the name people gave me while working as a magician in the 70s.
0: I didn't know you were a magician.
2: Oh, I thought I told you that
0: no.
2: before. No. I was called Blanche the Baffler. That was my nickname because I would always baffle audiences everywhere with my ability to escape death.
0: Hmm.
2: So let me tell you my act. I would dress in a black long-tailed tuxedo with a top hat. And then I would do a little dance and then hop in a box and have someone from the audience stab the box with swords. And I would miraculously come out unscathed.
0: I've seen that trick before.
2: Yes. And one day in 1976, something went horribly wrong. I brought some young kid from the crowd up. And I said, here, take the sword. And then I took off my top hat and I put it on his head. And then I hopped in the box. And that's where it went bad. Let me play you the news coverage that they covered in Los Angeles at the time, because this was such a big deal, I saved it for you.
0: Oh.
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4: A magician from Chicago was almost stabbed to death during a magic show mishap at the Shrine Auditorium last night.
5: She goes by the name Blanche the Baffler and was stabbed and cut almost 30 times by an 11-year-old volunteer from the audience.
4: Cameras were rolling and were able to capture the horrific ordeal on video, which we will show you now. However, viewer discretion is advised. Here she is hopping in the box, and now the 11-year-old starts stabbing.
6: Ow! Ow! Ow! Okay! You're actually hitting me! Stop! Ow! Stop! Jesus Christ!
4: Wow. Not a very smart magician.
5: Not at all. And you know what? To be honest, that 11-year-old kid should have killed her.
4: Okay.
5: Dumb bitch.
4: Okay, then. Well, there was a happy ending to the story.
5: Many thought the event would be traumatizing for the young boy, but it had quite the opposite effect.
4: It gave 11-year-old Saul Hudson quite the popularity boost at his school, where his classmates now call him Slash.
5: Oh, look at that. Interesting name. You know what? It still would have been funny, though, if you would have killed her. How about that?
4: Murder is funny. Sports coming up next.
3: KTLA. Los Angeles.
0: Murder is funny.
2: Isn't that crazy?
0: Murder is
2: funny. And the fact that he still has that top hat that I gave him today is just a miracle, and that he's so successful.
0: Wait a minute. Are you talking about Slash from Guns N' Roses?
2: Young Saul Hudson. The kid had just came to my magic show, and who would have thought that me putting that top hat on his head and giving him the nickname Slash would have given him this career
0: today. Wow, wow.
2: You should have seen it. I came out of the box looking like that girl Carrie from the movie, just covered in blood.
0: Oh, my God.
2: And I limped off stage, and now he's famous.
0: Well, at least your body was there to give him a career.
2: Correctamundo.
0: Well, I guess think of that later on tonight if you're going to the show in Tinley Park.
2: Was he here?
0: He's here tonight.
2: Oh, son of a bitch, didn't call me.
0: GNR is going to be here tonight.
2: He should have called me.
0: Well, when you see the top hat up on stage, now you know where it came from.
2: Tell him I want it back.
0: $550. That is the money you could be winning coming up here with What's That Noise on Classic Rock 97.1 The Drive.
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28: Checking your drive weather, sunny and breezy with highs around 81 today. Tomorrow, sunshine, blue skies, and highs getting close to 90. Right now, it's 70 downtown. I'm Jim Foster on Classic Rock 97.1 The Drive.

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1: 97.1, The Drive, Sherman and Tingle. Another chance at Foo Fighters. That trip to go to Las Vegas to see them at Allegiant Stadium. Another keyword coming up here in less than 15 minutes. Good chance you did not win Mega Millions last night. Somebody walked away with that lottery jackpot last night in Florida. There was a couple of, I guess, five number winners. Apparently, our station was not one of them in Illinois. So, at least you have a chance right now to maybe walk away with some money with What's That Noise?
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12: Checking your drive weather, sunny and breezy with highs around 81 today. Tomorrow, sunshine, blue skies, and highs getting close to 90. Right now, it's 70 downtown. I'm Jim Foster on Classic Rock 97.1 The Drive.
13: What?
14: Noise.
13: Ah!
14: Noise.
13: What's that
14: noise?
1: We will give you $550 right now if you can just tell us what the noise is.
15: Oh, that money could be yours. Cheryl in Oak Forest. Hopefully you can call it right. We're going to play the noise twice after that second time. Hopefully the money is in your pocket. Are you ready, Cheryl?
16: I'm ready.
1: Cheryl, what's that noise?
15: There it is once. Here it is again.
1: Seconds, Cheryl.
16: Are you sliding in and out a drawer from underneath the, it holds the K-cups, the K-cup pads, the coffee pads, you know, the drawer, the unit that holds them?
1: The K-cup pod drawer. Is that what you're saying?
16: Yep.
1: Cheryl in Oak Forest. You are!
15: No K-cup pod drawer. Put it down on the list of things not to say. Like later on in the show when you have another chance at 8:40 this morning with even more money. $575 as the pot just climbs. Will it be yours? You can see any of those previous guesses anytime just by texting the word noise to our phone number. The one you're always trying to get through on. And then you don't say what's been said before. Only minutes away from that next opportunity to go see the Foo Fighters in Las Vegas. They're going to be there. You may be there as well with the keyword coming up on The Drive.

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0: Classic Rock, 97.1, The Drive, Sherman and Tingle. The Cubs, they got another win over the Cardinals. That's a big win, winning 10-3. They're going to play again, trying to do it again tonight in St. Louis. Sox, sadly, they lost again. They lost to the Yankees 3-2. They're going to play again tonight on the south side. NASCAR going to be at Iowa Speedway on Sunday, and the Chicago Fire have Charlotte at Soldier Field on Saturday.
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3: If you park your car at any Chicago airport while heading out of town for a couple days, heads up, Chicago police are warning about recent vehicle thefts from parking garages, especially at O'Hare. According to CPD, in each incident, the unidentified male suspect arrives at the airport garage by the CTA Blue Line and then walks into the various parking garages. Police say the suspect then looks for unlocked cars with keys inside and, once found, drives off. In some instances, police say that the suspect crashes through security gates. Here is Parking Authority Sergeant Phil Dunphy with more.
4: There are three separate incidents that we have on record, one on June 1st, one on June 30th, and the other on July 13th, all at O'Hare. And just for the record, for anybody who leaves their car unlocked with their keys inside, you deserve to have your car stolen because you are a booger-eating moron.
0: Somebody's going to believe that that's real. Phil Dunphy. Was that Action 6 News?
5: CW Action 6 News.
0: That's Phil
6: Exclusive
0: Dunphy, man.
6: Report.
0: Phil Dunphy. You know who Phil Dunphy is?
7: Yeah, Modern Family. Is that Modern Family?
0: Yeah, Phil Dunphy. So who's going to believe that?
7: Come on. Have you heard?
0: If they do?
7: There's some out there. Absolutely.
0: If they do, then it's funny.
8: Well, I can't believe what they had on the radio the other day.
0: It's not going to stop. So,
8: hey, Patty, did you hear that Phil Dunphy guy? He needs to be fired from the CP authority.
3: According to Edmunds, minivan sales went up 21% last year with almost 400,000 sold in the U.S. And it seems like the Toyota Sienna is the crown jewel. It's so popular that it's only spending about 18 days on dealer lots before getting sold. Parents are saying that these sliding doors make loading kids easier, plus they're about $4,000 cheaper than comparable three-row SUVs. So it's no longer your mom's minivan. They're cool now. Get what the times are saying. What do you think?
7: Yeah, sure. All right, you go right ahead and tell yourself that. They're cool now. It's totally fine. My brother has one.
0: I thought
7: one.
0: You liked him.
7: No! What? Dude, Your brain tumor is coming back. I have always been on the side of I cannot stand minivans.
0: Okay, I'm confused because I swear to God I heard a commercial with you selling
7: minivans.
0: Here
7: we go with Tingle's AI once again. Cue it up.
9: Hey, it's Sherman. You know, growing up in Toma, we valued practicality and affordability while also having a small sense of sex appeal. And that's why I bought the new Kia Carnival, a minivan for a guy that wants that extra edge. It's got great sliding doors, lots of leg room, and zero dignity. And guess what? This thing has more cup holders than I have friends. And I'll tell you what, take it from me, Sherman. When you're in a grocery store parking lot, the ladies are looking, and my finger guns are a-blazing. Pew, pew! So if you're looking for a vehicle with the aerodynamics of a toaster oven, do what I did and get yourself a minivan. Oh, yeah!
0: See? I swear I heard that it was after an Anken commercial. Who was that?
7: I hope AI destroys you. I hope you're the first one when it gets smart. Actually, it already got smart. So I hope it comes to your house. It blows up your car. By the way, there was some facts in there. It has more cup holders than I have friends. That's actually true. I don't hang out with anybody. There's nobody. Katie goes and hangs out. I'm like, there's nobody. We're at a point in our life where, like, all of my friends, they either moved away or they have kids or they're coaching. I just had a conversation about this over the week. I'm like, you know what? Now I think about it. I'm like, no, I don't go anywhere. I come here. That's it. It's all that's. So there's some factual stuff in there.
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7: Well, it's somebody's birthday today. Somebody very famous. Somebody that was recently here. And all of their songs will be featured in the 7:30 Song Challenge. We got a winner yesterday. It could possibly be two in a row. Which artist is that that's going to have all seven songs? You're going to find out with the 7:30 Song Challenge coming up here in minutes on Classic Rock 97.1, The Drive.
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9: When I was growing up in Alabama, we didn't have cowboys. 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
11: Checking your drive weather, sunny with highs in the low 80s today. Tomorrow, more sun with highs getting close to 90. Right now, it's 70 downtown. 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
1: 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Just yesterday, we heard this noise. That is winning the 7:30 song challenge.
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1: Good chance of doing it 2 days in a row. Why? Because it is Geddy Lee's birthday today. So all seven songs, they are all Rush. They're all Rush songs that have been on the radio. So maybe a good chance for you to get through and win it 2 days in a row and be one of the final winners for the month of July in 2026. It's the last week of July. 312-642-9378. 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
16: Checking your drive weather, sunny and breezy with highs around 81 today. Tomorrow, sunshine, blue skies, and highs getting close to 90. Right now, it's 70 downtown. 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
15: You got to give us the names of seven songs in 30 seconds. Here's how it works. Timer starts when that first song is played. When you know the name of the song, all you have to do is shout it out. And if you're right, we will stop the time. Get ready for the next song. If you are wrong, though, that clock keeps ticking until you get it right. Or until your 30 seconds are up.
1: Maybe it'll be easier today since all seven songs are all Rush today. So maybe that'll be easier for you, Tim, in Brookfield. You do have a pass. You can use it if you get stuck in a song, but that song will come back as the last song. Are you ready, Tim?
18: Yes, I am. Let it rip.
15: All right, Tim. Song number one, and go.
18: Closer to the Heart.
1: Closer to the Heart.
15: Song number two, go.
18: Can't hear it. Can you get louder?
1: Can't get it much louder than that.
18: I can't. Hey, I can't hear it.
1: It's funny how you couldn't hear that one. You heard Closer to the Heart. Weird how that worked.
18: I did. It went in and out. I passed my timer, no.
1: Oh, can you hear this one?
18: Yeah, screw the radio.
1: Oh. Weird how that works out. You did not pass in time. You ate up way too much time and ran out of time on Subdivisions. That was the one that got you. So next time you hear that one, you're like, all right, that one will never get me again. It's always the ones that you don't know that you can't hear. I've figured out. Seems that that's the case. You hear all the other ones. It's all right, though. But Caller 9 loves you because your loss is their gain. They're going to now go see Deep Purple in Kansas August 25th at Ravinia, 312-642-9378. Matter of fact, that Subdivision song was on the cheat sheet yesterday with Janda. So you could have blazed right through that one. So listen up to Janda later on today, right around 2:50. She's going to give you three of the seven that you need for Thursday's edition, 7:30 Song Challenge, a Classic Rock, 97.1, The Drive. Ah!

0: Classic Rock, 97.1 The Drive, Sherman and Tingle looking out of our window of the 27th floor of the Prudential. You can see right down, right by the bean. And at 10 a.m. tomorrow morning, we'll hear this. This is the music that they sound when they open up the gates to Lollapalooza. Lollapalooza kicking off tomorrow. They've been setting it up forever. But it's all right next door. Is your daughter going? Did they ask you for tickets?
1: No. Which is surprising. They didn't even mention. I don't know if they're fans of the lineup. They haven't talked to me at all. They haven't said anything about it. Usually they want to, and now this year, no.
0: Well, there are 4 million bands that are going to be playing, just like every Lollapalooza. There's so many bands that are there. And the majority of people that I think that go to Lollapalooza, they know quite a few, but there's no way they know all of them. There's some, they're like, what? There's no possible way. So with those bands, the ones, the underliers, I thought I would do something with you, Tingle, and that is
2: Lollapalooza band or crappy Corey Feldman movie.
0: Lollapalooza band or crappy Corey Feldman movie.
1: Okay.
0: I'm looking at the listing here of all days, of Thursday through Sunday. As you look at some of them, I'm like, that name could be a crappy Corey Feldman movie. So I put them all together. So the way that I have it here, I have three titles. Two of them are crappy Corey Feldman movies. You have to figure out which one is the actual Lollapalooza band.
1: Okay.
0: All right, here we go. Terror Inside, Penelope Road, or Lucky Fritz. One of those is an actual Lollapalooza band. The other two are crappy Corey Feldman movies.
1: Penelope Road is a band.
0: Penelope Road. Is that right?
3: You are right, Tingle. That is a Lollapalooza band.
1: Wow. I know that band.
0: How do you know that band?
1: I just do.
0: Why?
1: I have one of their songs downloaded.
0: Get out of here. All right. Well, you're better in the know than I am, apparently. All right. Well, let's see how well you do on the rest of them. 6 Degrees of Hell, Exposure, or Party of Two. Which one is the Lollapalooza band that is playing Friday?
1: Oh, my God. I'm going to take a guess at Exposure.
0: Exposure. Is that right?
3: You are wrong, Tingle. That is one of my crappy movies.
0: That's a 2013 movie. He played the character Seth. All right, how about this one? Chalk, Zombie X, or Body High? One of those is a Lollapalooza band playing tomorrow.
1: What's the last one?
0: Body High.
1: I'm going to say that is a band.
0: Body High is the band?
3: Wrong, Tingle. That is one of my crappy movies.
0: 2000 movie. He played an apparition. Chalk. Was the band. By the way, Party of Two was the band on the last one. I forgot to mention. Here's the next one. The Sunday Night Slaughter, Suicide for Beginners, or Next of Kin. Which is the actual band playing at Lolla on Saturday?
1: Suicide for Beginners is the actual band.
0: Actual band.
3: You are incorrect, Tingle. Dang, that is one of my crappy movies.
0: 2022 played Randy. Going Viral, Viagra Boys, or 13 Fanboy. One of those is a Lollapalooza band playing tomorrow.
1: 13 Fanboy.
0: 13 Fanboy is the band, you say.
3: You are wrong, Tingle. That is one of my crappy movies.
1: What? 13 Fanboy.
0: Yeah, Viagra Boys was the actual band. 13 Fanboy was a 2021 movie, and he played the character James Diamond. This one. Porchlight, Parallel, or J.O.B.'s Daughter?
1: Porchlight?
0: Which one is the band playing Sunday at Lollapalooza? Because the other two are crappy Corey Feldman movies.
1: Porchlight.
0: Porchlight.
3: Right, Tingle. That is a Lollapalooza band.
1: Yes!
0: Very good. Porchlight was correct. All right, how about this? The M Word, Between Friends, or Operation Belvis Bash. Which one is playing Lolla tomorrow?
1: The M Band.
0: The
1: M Word.
0: The M Word.
3: Wrong, Tingle. That is one of my crappy movies.
1: What?
0: 2014 played Benny Becker. Between Friends is the band. Hooking Up, The Birthday, or Bixby. Which one is the band playing at Lolla tomorrow?
1: Bixby.
0: Bixby.
3: You are correct, Tingle. That is a Lollapalooza band.
1: Yeah, baby.
0: Thursday. All right. Seance, Snack Time, or Born Bad. Which one is the

0: Whitney has to be a band.
1: Is that right?
2: You are right, Tingle. Yeah. That is a Lollapalooza band.
3: Hey, way to go. You got that one right. Whitney. See, now you can go there and watch him on Friday. And then maybe go home and watch Evil Obsession from 1996, where he played Homer. So that's good.
4: Whitney.
3: And it takes over the city tomorrow. A few minutes away from another chance of going to see the Foo Fighters. They are not here. They are in Las Vegas. So you can go there, blow some money on some slots, and then see the Foo Fighters all at the same time. That key word for that trip to Vegas coming up here in minutes on Classic Rock 97.1 The Drive.
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Checking your drive weather, sunny and breezy with highs around 81 today. Tomorrow, sunshine, blue skies, and highs getting close to 90. Right now, it's 70 downtown. 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

0: Classic Rock, 97.1 The Drive, Sherman and Tingle. Cubs, they got a win over the Cardinals again. They won 10-3. They're going to play again in St. Louis tonight. The Sox lost to the Yankees 3-2. They'll play again tonight on the south side for Harry Potter night. And then the Chicago Fire have Charlotte at Soldier Field on Saturday.
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2: I want the news, and I want it now.
3: A new study has found that over 10% of sports bettors are blowing large portions of their retirement savings on gambling. The study revealed that about 11% of online sports bettors are problem gamblers, and they are more likely to come from lower income households. The research conducted by BYU, University of Wisconsin, University of Nebraska, and the University of Kansas, published in the Journal of Financial Economics, also found after sports betting became legal, households reduced their net investment in brokerage accounts by 20%. And in related news, if you didn't hear, Illinois now recognizes gambling addiction, allowing new treatment options because in Illinois, more than a million people, over 1 in 10 adults, are estimated to have a gambling addiction or to be at risk of developing one. So glad that never happened to me.
0: So what does that mean? Then do you get time off of work so you can go to rehab?
3: I think that they offer some kind of inpatient treatment. Yeah.
0: I'm starting to get the shakes right now. I feel like I need to go. I got to go get a slot machine. I feel a slot machine.
3: Well, think about it. Like if I went to work and said, hey, I have an alcohol problem. I'm checking myself into rehab.
0: I want a 4-day weekend.
3: They let you do that, right? I think that's going to be the same with gambling now. I don't know if that's it. It didn't offer specifics as far as treatment.
0: Yeah,
3: but
0: it sounds like that would be the case.
3: Yeah, it should. There's a lot of people who have problems with it. And the other story I got here, private investigator says there's one telltale sign your dude is going to cheat on you. Women say he's right. He said they are going to cheat on you if they go do this.
4: The car wash. I cannot tell you how many times that I've been hired by a woman to follow her man on a cheating case, and the day he's going to cheat, that day, he gets his car washed. Think about it for a second. He's going to try and impress her, right? You think he's going to pull up on his side piece with his car looking like shit? No chance. Now listen, I'm not saying that if your man goes to the car wash one day that suddenly he's cheating on you. That is not what I'm saying. What I am saying is to pay attention to changes. If this man has been driving around in the same dirty-ass car for the last 5 years, and all of a sudden he started to keep it spotless, something's off.
5: Yeah.
0: I love that. Now there's going to be wives that are going to be paranoid that you wash your car. I always try to keep my car clean. I like taking care of things. I want them to last. I'm trying to instill it on my son, matter of fact, and he's starting to get the hint on that. I'm like, because it looks nice, you know? Shows that you take care of things.
3: But again, according to that guy, if it's been dirty for a long time and then all of a sudden, that means you're a dirty cheater. You're a dirty, filthy cheater.
0: Or you could be gone all the time and the bank account's empty too. He's buying stuff that is not being brought home. There's a lot of signs other than just washing. I'm getting very protective of my car wash right now.
3: I get it. I try to go every day.
0: I don't need more drama. Come on now. Don't throw that at us too.
3: That's the news we choose.
0: Somebody won Mega Millions last night in Florida, but you still could be walking away with some money here today. $575. I don't want to short you here. That is what the pot is currently at, slowly building more and more for What's That Noise. You're going to have a chance at that money coming up this hour. A Classic Rock, 97.1 The Drive.
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17: Checking your drive weather, sunny and breezy with highs around 81 today. Tomorrow, sunshine, blue skies, and highs getting close to 90. Right now, it's 70 downtown. I'm Jim Foster on Classic Rock 97.1 The Drive.

0: 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She is ready to go this morning, and that is our friend Blanche.
1: It's time to Ask Blanche.
0: Blanche Horowitz from our collections department coming in and answer your questions because she has such a wealth of knowledge being on this earth as long
2: as I do.
0: She has been, so I know that somebody sent you in a question here this morning, Blanche.
2: I do have a question here. It says, Dear Blanche, did you ever have any nicknames in your lifetime? Sincerely, Kelly in Mount Prospect. Oh, hello, Kelly. Aren't nicknames fun? I love the stories behind them. You know, during the Prohibition days, they used to call me the Exorcist.
0: The Exorcist?
2: Yes, because I would go into your house, drink all your spirits, and then leave.
0: Oh.
2: That's what I used to do. So that name kind of hung out with me for a while. But my favorite nickname of all time was the name people gave me while working as a magician in the 70s.
0: I didn't know you were a magician.
2: Oh, I thought I told you that
0: no.
2: before. No. I was called Blanche the Baffler. That was my nickname because I would always baffle audiences everywhere with my ability to escape death.
0: Hmm.
2: So let me tell you my act. I would dress in a black long-tailed tuxedo with a top hat. And then I would do a little dance and then hop in a box and have someone from the audience stab the box with swords. And I would miraculously come out unscathed.
0: I've seen that trick before.
2: Yes. And one day in 1976, something went horribly wrong. I brought some young kid from the crowd up. And I said, here, take the sword. And then I took off my top hat and I put it on his head. And then I hopped in the box. And that's where it went bad. Let me play you the news coverage that they covered in Los Angeles at the time, because this was such a big deal, I saved it for you.
0: Oh.
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4: A magician from Chicago was almost stabbed to death during a magic show mishap at the Shrine Auditorium last night.
5: She goes by the name Blanche the Baffler and was stabbed and cut almost 30 times by an 11-year-old volunteer from the audience.
4: Cameras were rolling and were able to capture the horrific ordeal on video, which we will show you now. However, viewer discretion is advised. Here she is hopping in the box, and now the 11-year-old starts stabbing.
6: Oh! Oh! Oh! Okay! You're actually hitting me! Stop! Ow! Stop! Jesus Christ!
4: Wow. Not a very smart magician.
5: Not at all. And you know what? To be honest, that 11-year-old kid should have killed her.
4: Okay.
5: Dumb bitch.
4: Okay, then. Well, there was a happy ending to the story.
5: Many thought the event would be traumatizing for the young boy, but it had quite the opposite effect.
4: It gave 11-year-old Saul Hudson quite the popularity boost at his school, where his classmates now call him Slash.
5: Oh, look at that. Interesting name. You know what? It still would have been funny, though, if you would have killed her. How about that?
4: Murder is funny. Sports coming up next.
3: KTLA. Los Angeles.
0: Murder is funny.
2: Isn't that crazy?
0: Murder is
2: funny. And the fact that he still has that top hat that I gave him today is just a miracle, and that he's so successful.
0: Wait a minute. Are you talking about Slash from Guns N' Roses?
2: Young Saul Hudson. The kid had just came to my magic show, and who'd have thought that me putting that top hat on his head and giving him the nickname Slash would have given him this career today.
0: Wow.
2: You should have seen it. I came out of the box looking like that girl Carrie from the movie, just covered in blood.
0: Oh, my God.
2: And I limped off stage, and now he's famous.
0: Well, at least your body was there to give him a career.
2: Correctamundo.
0: Well, I guess think of that later on tonight if you're going to the show in Tinley Park.
2: He's
0: here tonight.
2: Oh, son of a bitch, didn't call me.
0: GNR is going to be here tonight.
2: He should have called me.
0: Well, when you see the top hat up on stage, now you know where it came from.
2: Tell him I want it back.
0: All right, well, thank you for the heads up there, Blanche.
2: No problem.
0: Money. Nobody won it this morning. Or what's that noise? Fast approaching $600. We're at $575. Will that money be yours? You're going to have your chances coming up in minutes on Classic Rock. 97.1, The Drive.
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19: 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In Mount County, I'll take you 42 from the Egg Airport, just under a half hour in the Express, and 49 going outbound after leaving town this morning. In Mount Eichel, type between North Haven and the Tri-State, 54 from the Jane Addams to the old post office. In Mount Stevens, and usual lace in Midway Corridor, 38-355 the drive. And the inbound Ryan, 23 minutes from 95th into the JBI. 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Check and drive weather. Sunny with highs around 81 today. Tomorrow, sunshine, blue skies, and highs getting close to 90. Right now, it's 70 downtown. I'm Jim Foster on Classic Rock 97.1 The Drive.

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1: What?
0: 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Stop for pedestrians. It's not a game.
1: What?
2: Noise.
1: Ah!
2: Noise.
1: What's that?
2: Noise.
3: So earlier this morning, the guess for What's That Noise was the K-Cup pod drawer opening and closing, which was incorrect. Now, remember to text the word noise to 312-642-9378 so you can see all the previous guesses so you don't repeat. And if you guess the answer right now to What's That Noise, we will give you $575.
4: Yeah, it's not a bad chunk of change there. What would you spend the money on there, Mike from Homer Glen? I guess you just get back to me. Hey, Mike.
5: Sorry.
4: Hey, that's all right. You ready to hopefully call this right?
5: Yes, I sure am.
3: Okay, Mike, what's that noise?
4: There it is once. Here it is again.
3: Ten seconds, Mike.
5: I'm going to say it's the opening music to the song Money by Pink Floyd.
3: The opening music to the song Money by Pink Floyd. Mike and Homer Glen, you are! That was a creative, well thought out guess. I love it.
4: I guess I can hear it. Yeah, that's kind of there.
3: That sound right there. That's the, kind of fits.
4: I think it might have to be now at the beginning of Every Time We Play Money by Pink Floyd.
3: Just playing.
4: Well, it was a good guess. Not correct, so add it to the list of things not to say in the future. Which now will be tomorrow morning at 6:45, which the pot is now even higher. $600 we're at for tomorrow. I guess we'll see if you win it then. Minutes away from your next chance at qualifying. Heading out of here to go to Vegas. Win that trip to go see the Foo Fighters. 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

0: 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Sherman and Tingle heading out. Janda's coming up next. 10 of 10. Spotlighting all on Geddy Lee for the 10 of 10 since it's his birthday today. Also, you're going to get another keyword. Then maybe go to Las Vegas to see the Foo Fighters. Coming up here next on Classic Rock. 97.1 The Drive.
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16: Checking your Drive weather, sunny and breezy with highs around 81 today. Tomorrow, sunshine, blue skies, and highs getting close to 90. Right now, it's 70 downtown. 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

10 great songs from one great band, Rush. Happy birthday to Geddy Lee, and what a year it's been. After Neil Peart's passing seemed to close the book on Rush playing live for good, Geddy and Alex Lifeson brought the band back this year with the 50-something tour, honoring the professor's legacy every night. And just this month, they wrapped 4 sold-out shows right here in Chicago at the United Center. And on night one, they closed the encore with this one. One of the best concerts I've ever been to. 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

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Rush with Closer to the Heart. The late, great Neil Peart co-wrote those lyrics with Peter Talbot, a poet who also happened to be a landscape gardener. And speaking of landscaping, from the Hemispheres album, here's The Trees. 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

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I'm Janda. 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

0: Hamilton Virgin this Saturday. Feel the horsepower at Dirt Oval 66 Joliet. 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
30: 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Checking your drive weather, sunny and breezy with highs in the low 80s today. Tomorrow, more sun with highs getting close to 90.
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0: 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The Virginia National Ballet Company is staging a production set to Aerosmith's music next spring. 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They better have scarves in their costumes, right? Interesting. 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
23: Emotional Rescue was recorded in 79 in the Bahamas during a tense feud between Mick Jagger and Keith Richards. By then, Keith had stopped drinking and using drugs and wanted to reassert his role as a co-leader of the band. But Mick wasn't ready to risk it. Despite these clashes, they put aside their differences long enough to craft the first big hit of the new decade. This track is notable for its distinctive falsetto, a high unusual singing voice, and its shimmering disco-infected production. Emotional Rescue, a song that some fans negatively referred to as the Disco Stones, well, it trekked all the way to number 3 on the Billboard Hot 100 back in the day. Well, that's today's Crash Course. We'll see you this weekend on Classic Rock U.
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0: 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It's Jandy here with you. 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And today, an LA band that crashed the party in a big way in the early 80s by covering a tune from the 70s. All the hair that you can handle for lunch weekdays at noon on The Drive.
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1: Checking your drive weather, sunny and breezy with highs in the low 80s today. Tomorrow, more sun with highs getting close to 90.
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0: The mighty Dave Grohl on drums there. I'm Janda, Classic Rock 97.1 The Drive. 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
9: Checking your drive weather, sunny and breezy with highs in the low 80s today. Tomorrow, more sun with highs getting close to 90.
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2: 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A lot of people forget that Quiet Riot were actually co-founded by a young Randy Rhoads before he went on to shred with Ozzy. First up here, their cover of a 1973 Slade song. It became the first metal track to ever crack the Billboard Top 10. 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

0: 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I'm Janda, headbanging with Quiet Riot from the Mental Health album, an album that knocked Synchronicity by the Police right off the top spot of the album chart in 1983. It was the first metal album to ever go to number one on the Billboard 200. Tomorrow, a block of hair bands from 1987 for lunch, a little mixed platter for you. 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
23: Checking your drive weather, sunny and breezy with highs in the low 80s today. Tomorrow, more sun with highs getting close to 90.
24: Queen's famous concert in 86 in Budapest got the 4K treatment by Peter Jackson for its 40th anniversary and is headed to theaters and IMAX this fall. A Hungarian Rhapsody, if you will. 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

0: 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I'm Janda. 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
11: Checking your drive weather, sunny and breezy with highs in the low 80s today. Tomorrow, more sun with highs getting close to 90.
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0: 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I'm Janda. 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
27: 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Tomorrow, more sun with highs getting close to 90.
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0: 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I'm Janda. 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
16: Checking your drive weather, sunny and breezy with highs in the low 80s today. Tomorrow, more sun with highs getting

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0: Flying High with Ozzy and Classic Rock 97.1 The Drive. I'm Janda, and I know you're working hard to catch all the keywords that we give you throughout the day from 6 to 6 at the top of the hour to qualify to see the Foo Fighters in Las Vegas on us. 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
0: Heads up, if you're going to Tinley Park tonight to see Guns N' Roses at Credit Union One Amphitheater. The show starts at 6:25 and Guns N' Roses will take the stage directly after Public Enemy. So get there early. Give yourself plenty of time to get out there. Get yourself situated so you don't miss a single note and have a ball at the show tonight. And with that in mind, let's go ahead and do two from Guns N' Roses. 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

0: 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I'm Janda, and it's time for the cheat sheet. Three of the songs that you'll hear tomorrow morning on the 7:30 Song Challenge with Sherman and Tingle. If you get all seven songs right, you could score a pair of tickets to see Deep Purple in Kansas at Ravinia on August 25th. And here's three of them. Write these down. And keep in mind that all songs are going to be from the year 1985 tomorrow. Song one, I Want to Know What Love Is by Foreigner. Song two, Don't You Forget About Me by Simple Minds. And song three is Money for Nothing by Dire Straits. There's a cheat sheet for tomorrow. Good luck.
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9: Checking your drive weather, sunny and breezy with highs in the low 80s today. Tomorrow, more sun with highs getting close to 90.
10: I'm Janda, and I'll check you right back here again tomorrow. I hope you have a beautiful day. Tim Virgin's up next. He'll be kicking off the commercial free ride later this afternoon. I'm going to leave you with Van Halen. 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

0: Classic Rock 97.1 The Drive. What's going on? Tim Virgin, happy Wednesday. If you're heading on out to Guns tonight, get prepared because it's going to be a beautiful night. And the peeps out at Tinley Park want you to know that Public Enemy goes on at 6:25. It's going to be an early show. So if you're heading out to Guns N' Roses tonight, make sure you head on out early. Make sure you get there early because right after Public Enemy, Guns go right on. So it's nice. Nice for some of you parents that want to be done a little early. So get there early, have some fun. And speaking of Guns, we'll be doing that in the Virgin's 80s Excellent Adventure to get you ready for the show. Plus, don't forget, we got 2 hours of commercial-free ride happening on the way at 3:45 here at The Drive.
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0: busy night tonight in the city. Classic Rock 97.1 The Drive. What do we got? Yankees in town, South Side with the Sox. We've got Guns N' Roses out in Tinley. We've got down in the city, the Pumpkins playing tonight at the Riv. Lots going on. If you're out and about, be careful. It's a beautiful day, though. It's a good night to be out tonight. It's The Drive.
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0: Rock 97.1 The Drive, Tim Virgin. Coming up, we're going to do some 80s Excellent Adventure at 5 o'clock. We're going to kind of focus on some Guns N' Roses since a lot of you are going to the show. And by the way, just to repeat what I said earlier, about 6:25 is when the show starts with Public Enemy. They're going to get off stage. And right when they get off stage, Guns come right on. So it's going to be an early show if you're going to Guns tonight in Tinley Park. Get all the details you need to know or any updates. Just follow our Instagram and Facebook and all that good stuff. And we'll have you hooked up. It's The Drive.
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2: Eaton's in at 35 minutes from Lake Cook. Solid from Peterson. Outbound looks all right. You're an hour out on the Kennedy to O'Hare and an hour 10 inbound with slowdowns from 190 to 18th. Outbound side of the Ikes, just under an hour, but it's an hour 35 in. You are heavy Higgins to Route 83. You're breaking Wolf to Ridgeland as well. I'm Deb Snyder, and that's your latest total traffic.
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28: Checking your drive weather, mostly clear with temps dropping around 68 overnight tonight. Tomorrow, sunshine, blue skies, and highs getting close to 90.
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It's on my wish list for one of the final bands that I want to see get back together, Police. I mean, who knows? Who knows at this point? Maybe they need more in their 401k. We'll see. What's going on? It's Classic Rock 97.1 The Drive. Tim Virgin, Joan Jett. 45th anniversary of this song right here in Barnes & Noble are doing an exclusive LP. It's set for release August 21st. Look for it in stores and online. 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
2: All right, everybody, let's do it tonight. 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Credit Union 1 Amphitheater, don't forget, show starts at 6:25 with Public Enemy. And right when those guys are done, they go right on. 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

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The legendary anthems of the 70s. 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

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If you guys are heading out to the gun show, have a great time. 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

you know, even though summer seems almost summered out, there's still a lot of shows going on, like this one. AC/DC, Notre Dame, September 4th. Still got some tickets. You could probably win some, too. 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It's The Drive.

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16: Checking your drive weather, mostly clear with temps dropping around 68 overnight tonight. Tomorrow, sunshine, blue skies, and highs getting close to 90.
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5: Checking your driveway, they're mostly clear with temps dropping around 68 overnight tonight. Tomorrow, sunshine, blue skies, and highs getting close to 90.
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0: Australian Pink Floyd. They're coming to town, Silver Creek Event Center, August 22nd. One of the closest things you can get to the real thing at this point. 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In the comments section, get all the details there. Tim Virgin getting out of here. 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We'll do it all over again. Friday Eve. Yes, indeed. We'll take care of it and go commercial-free from 3:45 to 5:45 with a two-hour commercial-free ride. 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
4: Checking your drive weather, mostly clear with temps dropping around 68 overnight tonight. Tomorrow, sunshine, blue skies, and highs getting close to 90.
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